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You tell me that you love me so, you tell me that you care, but when I need you, baby, you're never there.

how successful I am. 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

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The timeless whisper, the glassy dude. I'm the science of all that's wrong, and I'm making you think that you doubt everything you love. 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

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I come master of neon angels. 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The eye doctor. Mr. Maserati. I'm king of migraines. 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

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By that time, 1:45, last call for alcohol. I looked down the bar, at the bartender. I'm like, hey, what do you want?

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But love's the only engine of survival.

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I remember cigarettes, tube socks, some

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I remember driving soap operas.

I wait any longer for the world to begin. And you could have your cake, you know, you could eat it too. Now why wait any longer for the one you love?